Just when you thought it was safe to go back among the radio waves. Radio Student, the frequency that will bite your ears and never let go. Radio Student.

0: Play Misty for me. In the town where I was
1: born. You ever get the feeling that everything is completely fucked up? You know that feeling? That the whole country is like 1 inch away from saying, that's it, forget it.
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0: 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It's the new style.
1: 4 and 3 and 2 and 1.
0: What up?
1: And when

0: watched Columbo.
1: Let me clear my throat. 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Drop.

0: A za kraj, prije, još jedna stvar prije suša, a prije te stvari uvod, poslušat ćemo što Liam Gallagher ima za reći o ovoj pjesmi.
1: You write lyrics like, if you write lyrics like, maybe I don't really want to know how your garden grows, because I just want to fly. Maybe did you ever feel the pain in the morning rain as it soaked you to the bone? If that can't get appeal to people, right, and sell, right, but then a song that comes along which goes, girls who like boys, you dig girls who like boys, you dig girls who like boys, you love girls who like boys, you dig girls who like boys, you love girls who like boys, always need to love someone. No. That appeals to the mentality of a human being, and that's sad. Girls who dig boys, you love girls who dig boys, you love girls who dig boys.
0: Ali ja mi je u jednom nekom drugom intervjuu ipak priznao da mu je Blur guilty pleasure, a tako da ćemo poslušati ipak šta imaju za reći.

It was my fault, not yours, not his. 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I'm sorry. You know? It was my fault, not him, because he always wanted to be there for you. And I'm sorry I was young, but he's always wanted to be a father to you. So I fucked up, and I take ownership of that, of my choices and decisions. And I'm sorry for that. He's a good guy. So don't hold that against him, because it was my fault. Just, you know, forgive me.

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And my perspective may differ from yours. I want to say thank you to everyone that's been down with me. All my fans, all my beautiful fans. Anyone who's ever gave me a listen. All my people.

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I just want to explain. Explain the circumstances I find myself in. What and who I really am. I'm a prisoner.

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For what? If it's beauty, do you see beauty? If there's beauty,